This is one thing that I was going to wait a while before we talked about. Maybe we'll talk about it now so you can think about it. Because we all have to make some kind of plans for ourselves. It's a free concert from now on.

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love you, the more I want to love you. Cause loving you is all that's on my mind.

There can be no disgrace in the true expression of love. But without it, a man can be coarsened and degraded in mind, body, and soul.

you're frightened of dying and you're holding on, you'll see devils tearing.